afraid I'm a traitor, so be it. We took all your hat and flew off to where no one can see. Word on the radio, I'm a suspect. Yeah, yeah, on the name, ho, come get some if you want it, but it ain't no fun. Turn your whole bridge into room 101 at one. Your son better, yes, sir. No, ma'am, no, I'm damn near nothing about him. Boy, about it, heard him shouting, right? Yep, told you how he ride. Uh-huh, head busting shit, fuck a kind of ride. Let him know, quick, do you want to ride or die? La, la, la, la, la, la. Fuck a whole shit, fuck a glory sight. La, la, la, la, la, la. Call me good, boy, no, I'm God, boy. Quietly did our jobs for you and talk code in a hall till we

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Campus Paris. In the beginning, the Lord said, get lost. In the beginning, the Lord said,

0: does not hurt. Does it hurt? What is seen is not hurt. I'm surprised to hear that. I'm surprised to hear that. What is seen is not hurt.
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hear you somewhere. Don't hide from us. We're not going to hurt you. There's nothing to be afraid of. Did you know your parents are on Wikipedia? Your dad is an accomplished man, really. Like, to see all the things he's done for our country. And I know you went to that school in, like, D.C., the one the president's kids go to. So, like, do you end up here? Money troubles? Here.

Vast. This labyrinthine thing we spin in between us like a dream or some type of magic. Spell something with a fucked up grammar that still comes together like a perfect poem which breaks all the rules and man-made promises and feels like we blowing out every single stained glass window in every single temple simultaneously as we pitch or lock into the heart of the moment and become a violent blast of color and do that dance like Jackson Pollock around the expanding and collapsing cosmos of a canvas as our fist-sized muscles trapped in our rib cages kick back syncopated beat like Elvin Jones on Supreme L reaching for it. That in the heights your average humble self wouldn't even dream of. Now the question is, will the wax melt all over you? And the feathers fly before we. Will the wax melt all over you? And the feathers fly before we. Will the wax melt all over you? And the feathers fly before we. Will the wax melt all over you? And the feathers fly before we. Will the wax melt?

Running free, these beautiful horses all together in the field, no ending. That summer breeze, western Italy.

Nature sent me something more than I could picture. Visica pieces planted the seeds for us to pick up. And there's something special about the way that I met ya. It's that super serendipitous universal connector. Chiefly I respected the way you carried yourself, and how the pretty person inside you seemed to marry herself. See, you've accepted all my flaws, taught us to dislodge them all. Nothing simple about your temple mind designed as Taj Mahal. We don't speak E to the popo, so we not involved in law. Us just run amok and fuck the world as they look on and all. Oh, darling, don't be cautious. Run along the fire blind and be that little light of mine. You real.

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My entire being is entirely, has been entirely, will be entirely, everything has been here. Back in the days, everything was good. Tomorrow and tomorrow and tomorrow creeps in this petty place. Everything stays. One likes to forget, unbiased. Is detached, is all space, is all time, has all been here. For everything is now and tomorrow. Tomorrow is everything. One likes to forget. One can't remember everything. One is supposed to include, exclude. One in my being, one step, one impulse, one moment, everything within. My entire being passes go, passes detached, and stays in one space. In one step, everything can take place. You just have to take it. For every version is possible, like a picture. Takes in the moment, takes in the beginning. Everything will always have been possible. And my entire being is everything that can have me in. Having had me in, detached from my being. In space, in step, in time. In a string of words, is everything. We are in between. Through you, through me, through what we

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Word on the radio, I'm a suspect. 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Your son better, yes, sir. 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